We're like a romance in history. We have something real special. Something we'll always keep. I'm glad you were the one I met.

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0: Monday. It's a big winning Monday. And we kick it off with two big getaways. One to see Lil Wayne and another one to see Post Malone. And we've got free tickets. Tickets to the Pine Bluff Black Rodeo Takeover. And Drew Hill is coming to town. We got you tickets bright and early Monday morning. Jimmy Morris will be in the studio with us on Tuesday for Ask the Attorney Day, sponsored by the W. Harold Flowers Law Society. And then on my talk show, we'll have the Jazzy Jeans from the lovely ladies of Lynx Incorporated. They'll be in to talk about that. And my good friend Benito will be in to talk food security and gardening. And we'll also have a free open casting call that's coming to town. We'll talk about all of that on my talk show. But it all starts bright and early Monday with Pastor Malfeard, our inspirational message, comedian Keith Gleason, and the lead dog, Broadway Joe. Live, local, interactive, here, Power 923 Jams. Hootie hoo.
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10: So-called superagers, they are an enviable segment of the population. People who are older than 80, whose brains function like someone a fraction of their age. It's true, a lot of these people have genetics on their side, but more and more research is bearing out the idea that people who practice good brain health also slow their cognitive decline. Dr. Richard Isaacson, a pioneer in the Alzheimer's space, told us that, quote, his studies have found lifestyle changes including diet, exercise, reducing stress and optimizing sleep, along with managing vascular risk factors with certain medications, can actually help grow brain areas and also reduce telltale signs of Alzheimer's, such as tau tangles and amyloid plaques. What else helps? Staying social, surrounding yourself with family and friends, and maybe even volunteering for a real sense of purpose. I'm Dr. Sanjay Gupta, helping you live a better life.
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2: 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We gon' set them to have it. 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

0: Monday. It's a big winning Monday. We kick it off with two big getaways. One to see Lil Wayne and another one to see Post Malone. And we've got free tickets. Tickets to the Pine Bluff Black Rodeo Takeover. And Drew Hill is coming to town. We got you tickets bright and early Monday morning. Jimmy Morris will be in the studio with us on Tuesday for Ask the Attorney Day, sponsored by the W. Harold Flowers Law Society. And then on my talk show, we'll have the Jazzy Jeans from the lovely ladies of Lynx Incorporated. They'll be in to talk about that. And my good friend Benito will be in to talk food security and gardening. And we'll also have a free open casting call that's coming to town. We'll talk about all of that on my talk show. But it all starts bright and early Monday with Pastor Malfear and our inspirational message, comedian Keith Gleason and the lead dog, Broadway Joe. Live, local, interactive, here. Power 923 Jams. Hootie-hoo.
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7: You know, one of the weirder things I've seen on social media lately is parents feeding their babies butter, like whole sticks of butter. They swear that it helps them feel fuller after meals and get a good night's sleep, among other things. There's actually something to this. You know, butter is full of fat, which a rapidly growing infant needs, but eating butter all the time results in, quote, boxing out other important nutrients they need as well. Spokesperson for the Academy of Nutrition and Dietetics told us she recommends half a teaspoon to a teaspoon melted and then added to a puree. Or as they get older, you can drizzle oil or melted butter over cooked vegetables, she told us. We never say just give butter by itself, and it's not the only source of fat she would recommend. Avocados, hummus, fish, they are great sources of fat as well. And also great foods to introduce. I'm Dr. Sanjay Gupta, helping you live a better life.
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Darling, you know it's hard for me sometimes to put my feelings into words. 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

0: Hey, Monday. It's a big winning Monday. We kick it off with two big getaways. One to see Lil Wayne and another one to see Post Malone. And we've got free tickets. Tickets to the Pine Bluff Black Rodeo Takeover. And Drew Hill is coming to town. We got your tickets bright and early Monday morning. Jimmy Morris will be in the studio with us on Tuesday for Ask the Attorney Day, sponsored by the W. Harold Flowers Law Society. And then on my talk show, we'll have the Jazzy Jeans from the lovely ladies of Lynx Incorporated. They'll be in to talk about that. And my good friend Benito will be in to talk food security and gardening. And we'll also have a free open casting call that's coming to town. We'll talk about all of that on my talk show. But it all starts bright and early Monday with Pastor Malfear and our inspirational message, comedian Keith Gleason and the lead dog, Broadway Joe. Live, local, interactive, here, Power 923 Jams. 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
9: There's something I'd like to talk to you about today, something that's been circulating on the internet that's become a real problem. Deep fake videos of me endorsing products that I've never even heard of and I have no relationship with whatsoever. Let me tell you clearly, these videos are scams. They are designed to take your money. Now, a couple things you should keep in mind. If something sounds too good to be true, it probably is. When you look at these videos, if they don't seem natural, if there's something off about them, the audio or the video, it's probably AI generated. And if you come across something that does pique your interest, see if you can find evidence of it from other sources. I promise you this, if I discover something incredible that you need to know about, I'm going to talk about it somewhere that you can easily find, not on some shady social media site. I'm Dr. Sanjay Gupta, helping you live a better life.
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2: 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Yeah.

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0: Monday. It's a big winning Monday. We kick it off with two big jetaways. One to see Lil Wayne and another one to see Post Malone. And we've got free tickets. Tickets to the Pine Bluff Black Rodeo Takeover. And Drew Hill is coming to town. We got you tickets bright and early Monday morning. Jimmy Morris will be in the studio with us on Tuesday for Ask the Attorney Day, sponsored by the W. Harold Flowers Law Society. And then on my talk show, we'll have the Jazzy Jeans from the lovely ladies of Lynx Incorporated. They'll be in to talk about that. And my good friend Benito will be in to talk food security and gardening. And we'll also have a free open casting call that's coming to town. We'll talk about all of that on my talk show. But it all starts bright and early Monday with Pastor Malfear and our inspirational message, comedian Keith Gleason and the lead dog, Broadway Joe. Live, local, interactive, here, Power 923 Jams. Hootie hoo.
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9: A better life with Dr. Sanjay Gupta.
10: We are finally starting to learn more things we can do to keep our brain sharp as we age. A lot of people think crossword puzzles or Sudoku might do the trick, but the science doesn't really bear that out. What one recent study found, though, was that a certain type of brain training seems to have a significant impact on cognition as we get older. It wasn't memory or even problem-solving tasks that moved the needle. It was an interactive computerized game that tested the ability to recognize two separate images in faster and faster sequences. It's what we call a task of divided attention, in which you don't have a conscious strategy on how to improve. That's according to the study's lead author. You're just trying to do the best you can to figure out how to divide your attention. Now, the game in this study was called Double Decision, if you want to find it and try it out yourself. I'm Dr. Sanjay Gupta, helping you live a better life.
11: You've been warned.
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y'all. It's your girl, Cheryl Underwood. And when I'm looking for a husband, uh-oh. When I'm looking for a place to eat, uh-oh. 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

0: 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It's hooking you up all day this Big Winning Monday. Yo, check this out. We've got your chance to win tickets to see Drew Hill. 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

let's get the party started. See you at the bar, you was hardly talking. That's when I knew that your heart was scarring. Friends to lovers need a part to star in. Like, wait, babe, let me

0: Monday. It's a big winning Monday. And we kick it off with two big getaways. One to see Lil Wayne and another one to see Post Malone. And we've got free tickets. Tickets to the Pine Bluff Black Rodeo Takeover. And Drew Hill is coming to town. We got you tickets bright and early Monday morning. Jimmy Morris will be in the studio with us on Tuesday for Ask the Attorney Day, sponsored by the W. Harold Flowers Law Society. And then on my talk show, we'll have the Jazzy Jeans from the lovely ladies of Lynx Incorporated. They'll be in to talk about that. And my good friend Benito will be in to talk food security and gardening. And we'll also have a free open casting call that's coming to town. We'll talk about all of that on my talk show. But it all starts bright and early Monday with Pastor Malfear and our inspirational message, comedian Keith Gleason and the lead dog, Broadway Joe. Live, local, interactive, here, Power 923 Jams. Hootie hoo.
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3: There's something I'd like to talk to you about today, something that's been circulating on the internet that's become a real problem. 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Let me tell you clearly, these videos are scams. They are designed to take your money. Now, a couple things you should keep in mind. If something sounds too good to be true, it probably is. When you look at these videos, if they don't seem natural, if there's something off about them, the audio or the video, it's probably AI generated. And if you come across something that does pique your interest, see if you can find evidence of it from other sources. I promise you this, if I discover something incredible that you need to know about, I'm going to talk about it somewhere that you can easily find, not on some shady social media site. I'm Dr. Sanjay Gupta, helping you live a better life.
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Alright, hey, it's comedian Ambrose Jones, man. 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

Yo, what up? This is the one and only comedian Jesse McDonald, a.k.a. Mr. I Ain't Drunk, I Just Walk This Way. I listen to Power 92 on the app everywhere I go. You don't believe me? 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
1: 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Power 923 Jams. It's the Mississippi. If you down in the country, turned up outside with a whole lot of money.

0: Monday. It's a big winning Monday. We kick it off with two big getaways. One to see Lil Wayne and another one to see Post Malone. And we've got free tickets. Tickets to the Pine Bluff Black Rodeo Takeover. And Drew Hill is coming to town. We got you tickets bright and early Monday morning. Jimmy Morris will be in the studio with us on Tuesday for Ask the Attorney Day, sponsored by the W. Harold Flowers Law Society. And then on my talk show, we'll have the Jazzy Jeans from the lovely ladies of Lynx Incorporated. They'll be in to talk about that. And my good friend Benito will be in to talk food security and gardening. And we'll also have a free open casting call that's coming to town. We'll talk about all of that on my talk show. But it all starts bright and early Monday with Pastor Malfear and our inspirational message, comedian Keith Gleason and the lead dog, Broadway Joe. Live, local, interactive, here, Power 923 Jams. Hootie hoo.
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11: For years, scientists have been studying the association between depression and dementia. As you might expect, the relationship is complicated. But there's this new study out of the UK which found it's not just broad strokes. There are six symptoms of depression that are especially correlated with dementia risk years later. Number one, losing confidence in yourself. Two, not being able to face up to your problems. Three, not feeling warmth or affection from other people. Four, feeling nervous and anxious all the time. Five, not being satisfied with the way tasks are carried out. And finally, six, difficulty concentrating. What we could be seeing here is the impact of people becoming less social, or that certain changes in the brain lead to both depression and dementia. But dementia takes longer to manifest. If you notice these symptoms, talk to your doctor about it. I'm Dr. Sanjay Gupta, helping you live a better life.
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0: Monday. It's a big winning Monday. We kick it off with two big jetaways. One to see Lil Wayne and another one to see Post Malone. And we've got free tickets. Tickets to the Pine Bluff Black Rodeo Takeover. And Drew Hill is coming to town. We got you tickets bright and early Monday morning. Jimmy Morris will be in the studio with us on Tuesday for Ask the Attorney Day, sponsored by the W. Harold Flowers Law Society. And then on my talk show, we'll have the Jazzy Jeans from the lovely ladies of Lynx Incorporated. They'll be in to talk about that. And my good friend Benito will be in to talk food security and gardening. And we'll also have a free open casting call that's coming to town. We'll talk about all of that on my talk show. But it all starts bright and early Monday with Pastor Malfear and our inspirational message. 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
7: A better life with Dr. Sanjay Gupta.
8: If you are the parent of an infant, it can be really hard to find baby foods that are truly healthy for your child. According to a new study out of UNC Chapel Hill, almost 3/4 of baby foods are ultra-processed and may contain additives that are linked to potential health problems later in life. The study's lead author said what shocked her was that the top ingredient in 71% of these baby foods wasn't a fruit or vegetable, it was one or more additives that babies' guts are not fully developed enough to be able to handle. Eating the right food at this stage of life is so important because this is when children begin developing dietary preferences for the rest of their lives. So take the extra time to look at the ingredient labels on the foods you are buying. You're going to want short lists and also ingredients that you recognize. I'm Dr. Sanjay Gupta, helping you live a better life.
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What up, what up? 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

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It's Rampage Wood. 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

0: I'm stylish. 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

0: Monday. It's a big winning Monday. We kick it off with two big getaways. One to see Lil Wayne and another one to see Post Malone. And we've got free tickets. Tickets to the Pine Bluff Black Rodeo Takeover. And Drew Hill is coming to town. We got you tickets bright and early Monday morning. Jimmy Morris will be in the studio with us on Tuesday for Ask the Attorney Day, sponsored by the W. Harold Flowers Law Society. And then on my talk show, we'll have the Jazzy Jeans from the lovely ladies of Lynx Incorporated. They'll be in to talk about that. And my good friend Benito will be in to talk food security and gardening. And we'll also have a free open casting call that's coming to town. We'll talk about all of that on my talk show. But it all starts bright and early Monday with Pastor Malfear and our inspirational message, comedian Keith Gleason and the lead dog, Broadway Joe. Live, local, interactive, here, Power 923 Jams. Hootie hoo.
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0: 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How the fuck is that your man? 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

0: though. 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
1: Slap
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0: Monday. It's a big winning Monday. And we kick it off with two big getaways. One to see Lil Wayne and another one to see Post Malone. And we've got free tickets. Tickets to the Pine Bluff Black Rodeo Takeover. And Drew Hill is coming to town. We got you tickets bright and early Monday morning. Jimmy Morris will be in the studio with us on Tuesday for Ask the Attorney Day, sponsored by the W. Harold Flowers Law Society. And then on my talk show, we'll have the Jazzy Jeans from the lovely ladies of Lynx Incorporated. They'll be in to talk about that. And my good friend Benito will be in to talk food security and gardening. And we'll also have a free open casting call that's coming to town. We'll talk about all of that on my talk show. But it all starts bright and early Monday with Pastor Malfear and our inspirational message, comedian Keith Gleason and the lead dog, Broadway Joe. Live, local, interactive, here, Power 923 Jams. Hootie hoo.
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1: 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Are you gonna call me like you said you would? 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

y'all. It's your girl, Cheryl Underwood. 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

0: Yo, what up? This is the one and only comedian Jesse McDonald, a.k.a. Mr. I Ain't Drunk, I Just Walked This Way. I listen to Power 92 on the app everywhere I go. You don't believe me? Try it for yourself.
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Andrea Lewis here, and my radio of choice is Power 92 Jams, the People's Station. 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

0: man, a big winning Monday with Jettaways, Post Malone, Lil Wayne got keywords for you, and we got tickets for you for Drew Hill. And get ready, because we're going to get another yee-haw! Yeah, the Black Rodeo is coming to Pine Bluff, and we're going to get you hooked up with some tickets for that also. Yeah, boy, at the end of this month, save that date the 30th. Yep, the Black Rodeo returns to Pine Bluff in the Pine Bluff Convention Center. And I got your tickets for that coming up this morning right here on the Broadway Joe Morning Show. Sunny today, we'll look for a high of 75, a low tonight near 50. Tomorrow, sunny, expect a high near 80. And our current temperature right now, we're right at 60 degrees here in central Arkansas. And I'm going to give you the exact times to get you a win on. We got it all coming up for you right here this morning on the Broadway Joe Morning Show. A lot happening over the weekend, of course. Got to send a special shout out to all the moms and Mother's Day, and Earth, Wind, and Fire in town on last night. As a matter of fact, good crowd for that, looks like. And I had an opportunity to hang out down in Pine Bluff this weekend at that new Saracen Casino Event Center for Cool and the Gang. Boy, I had a great time for that show. And I got to give some big props out to Shorter College. Hung out with them on Friday night for 140 years. A big celebration and their big gala on this Friday night. So busy weekend for me, but a lot going on, and your chances to win coming up. I'm going to give you the exact time to win tickets for that Brodeo and tickets for Drew Hill. We're going to do them both this morning. I'll give you the exact times they're coming up. Comedian Keith Glason with us this morning. We've got some trending stories and sports to talk about over the weekend. Oh, my Lakers, will tonight be it for them? Oh, I hope not.
1: Yeah, it could be, Joe. OKC can close out the Lakers on tonight. Will they close them out? As a matter of fact, in L.A., that's going to be crazy, but we're going to get more into that. Plus, we do have more NBA games tonight with Detroit at Cleveland. That was a good one. Big win for Minnesota on last night. Without Wembanyama, San Antonio couldn't do much. They got close, but they could not do much. And congratulations goes out to the Knicks and the Knicks fans. The Knicks advanced to the Eastern Conference Finals. Good news there. And to stick with NBA basketball, the Wizards win the number one pick in the NBA draft lottery. Who will they take? We will see about that. Also, we talked about it. Mayweather and Manny Pacquiao, too. That fight has officially been set for Vegas. So we're going to get into that.
0: Oh, don't hold your breath, huh?
1: Don't hold your breath. You never know how that could change. Hall of Fame manager, baseball manager, Bobby Cox, passes away at the age of 84. And the Little Rock School District will honor longtime coach Marcus Davis by renaming the gym at Lacey Academy in his honor. So good news there. And a congratulations goes out to Coach Marcus Davis. And to slide over to some trending stories, the 2026 Essence Festival will feature a star-studded lineup. And when I say star-studded, I mean star-studded. Also, Usher launches a new internship for the R&B tour. So good news for 10 participants in that one. Also, people were evacuated from a cruise ship hit with the Hanta virus. We're going to get into that story. And could Cardi B and Stefan Diggs be back together? Because they were seen hanging out on Mother's Day. I'll tell you about that story.
0: Nothing wrong hanging with your baby mama.
1: Hey, man, he said, I got found not guilty. We all good now. I told you I ain't do nothing.
0: Oh, wait, you got another story on him. It ain't all over yet.
1: It ain't all over yet. You right about that, Joe. Neo claims that his poly relationship done cost him a lot of deals, so people don't like him at all. I could imagine, Neo. Also, Nick Cannon's former manager has been indicted for stealing over $2 million from Nick. And Pooh Shiesty and Big 30 plead not guilty in the Gucci Mane kidnapping case. We're going to get into all those stories coming up in Trending Stories, Joe.
0: And coming up this morning in Arkansas News, we'll be talking about our Mayor Frank Scott Jr. He announced it on Friday, his bid for re-election. We'll update you on that. And Provident Park, they opened, that's the little tiny homes for people experiencing homelessness. We'll tell you more about that coming up. The construction's been going on for quite some time. Now people can start living in the homes. And also, Medicaid recipients, we've been talking about this new work requirements. They may face some suspensions, but we'll tell you about it as they are going to gradually roll into the new 2027 benefit qualifications. We'll tell you about that coming up. And over the weekend, or on Friday, we had a gas station shooting that left two people dead down in Pine Bluff, two people injured. We'll update you on that. Congratulations to some of the Arkansas teens. They complete nursing school while they're still in high school. We'll update you on all of that. It's coming

0: Up here this morning on the Broadway Joe Morning Show. 15 after the hour now. It's 6:15 and we're taking early morning birthdays and anniversaries. If you got a birthday or an anniversary, now's the time to hit us up. 501-381-0923. I got two big keywords for you because we got two big jetaways. I got to give them to you. Lil Wayne and Post Malone. I got your keywords coming up. The Broadway Joe Morning Show.
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1: And they found me out of Little West Helena, Arkansas. You know what I'm saying? Because what? Because I'm good.
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4: 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Good luck. Got some Post Malone. Got a keyword for that coming up next.

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1: 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Good luck. Two big jetaways. And I'll give you the exact time to win this morning. We've got tickets for you this morning for the big Black Rodeo. It's coming to Pine Bluff. Back to Pine Bluff. It is the Pine Bluff Takeover Rodeo. And it's going to take place at the Pine Bluff Convention Center. Save that date is May 30th. May 30th. The Pine Bluff, Bluff City Rodeo Association and the Pine Bluff Takeover Rodeo. 7 p.m. May 30th. Right there at the Pine Bluff Convention Center. We'll give you the exact time to win tickets for that. And tickets, your chance to win tickets for Drew Hill. We're doubling the tickets this morning. So Pine Bluff Takeover Rodeo. And we'll give you a chance to win tickets for Drew Hill. I'll give you the exact times for that. We've got it coming up right now. 6:27, it's time to talk about things that happened on this day in history. Pastor Malbeer's got an inspirational message. We do that every Monday morning. We've got that coming up for you. But right now, time to talk about things that happened on this day in history. We have reached the 11th day of May. May 11th, history-making events on this day, Keith.
2: All right, Joe, we're going to go back to 1981 on this day in history. The great Bob Marley passes away at the age of 36 after a long battle with cancer. And then last on this day in history, in 1993, Onyx, they bring their hip-hop Dancing with Slam release their high-energy hit that is co-produced by Jam Master Jay of Run DMC. That's what I have on this day in history, Joe.

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2: 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Yeah.
3: And it's 6:28. Pass them all beer. Inspirational message we got it coming up for you next. We're doing it first class on this Monday morning. 60 degrees.

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2: 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Here's Cupid. Hi, stepping. Let's get some blessings early on this Monday morning on the Broadway Joe Morning Show.

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1: Well, it's time for us to head over to Conway to talk with Pastor Maltbie. We start every Monday morning off with inspiration, and this Monday is no different. We head over to get some inspiration to start our week off. Good morning, Pastor. We're getting close to school out for the summer. Woo!
2: I know. Good morning, Joe. Listen, man, we're getting close. Friday night, Conway had his graduation over on the campus of UCA. Shout out to all the graduates, particularly those from True Holiness Church. You know, it was Mother's Day weekend. Mm-hmm. And shout outs to my wife, who was a wonderful mother to our two young people and all of the mothers out there. It was a busy, busy weekend, man.
1: Well, great, Pastor Maul. We had a lot going on up here. I had an opportunity to hang out with the scholars as well as the alumnus over at Shorter College. They celebrate 140 years doing big things in the community on Friday night. And then on Saturday night, I was down at the Saracen New Event Center for the first time. They had Kool & the Gang there. So I couldn't make yesterday's Earth, Wind & Fire, but I heard that was a great show also. So it was a great Mother's Day weekend for mothers. And hopefully you took your mom to one or the other Kool & the Gang or Earth, Wind & Fire, or even a church on Sunday. How about that? You got some choices.
2: Hey, man, even the church and certainly to brunch or dinner afterwards. I know the lines were long, but, hey, moms deserve every bit of it.
1: Yeah, you had to make them reservations real early to get moms in. But, boy, we had a great time. Celebrated Miss Joe on yesterday also and got to send a special happy Mother's Day to her also. So, yeah, it was a great Mother's Day weekend and a great way to get things started. And Chewy is waiting on you, Pastor. You know Chewy waiting on you.
3: He waiting.
1: Chewy waiting on you.
2: Well, this one, I think I got a good one for you today, Chewy. Keith, I got a good one for you, man.
3: Okay, we're going to try.
2: Now, think about this. If you remember a few months ago, I told you the following dad joke.
3: Right.
2: I said, what do you call a man in debt? And I told you that it was Owen. Mm-hmm. You remember that?
3: Yep. Mm-hmm.
2: All right. Here's today's joke. Who does Owen owe?
1: I got a good guess.
3: Who does Owen O?
1: Yeah, I got a good guess, but I don't think I can say it on the radio. So I'll leave that with a low.
3: Pastor, who does Owen O?
2: Bill.
1: Okay.
2: Come on, Keith.
3: You know what?
2: Come on, Keith.
3: The hardest thing about your jokes is once you tell us the answer, it feels obvious, don't it? Like, why didn't I think of Bill? I don't know how I didn't think of Bill.
1: Owen O. Bill. Okay.
3: Yeah, Owen O's Bill. Okay.
2: We got it. They're going to be telling it all around the water cooler. Chewy,
3: right.
2: You heard it here first.
3: All around the water cooler.
2: Good morning, power listeners. As we begin another new and exciting work week, I want to speak directly to that person listening to me this morning that feels overwhelmed by the guilt and the shame caused by your past mistakes. I want you to know that God still loves you and God still wants better for you. The Bible says it best in Romans 8:1, so now there is no condemnation. In other words, there is no disapproval, no reproach for those who belong to Jesus Christ. So in other words, power listeners, when you ask for forgiveness and get your life right with God, your past no longer has power over your future. So get up, dust yourself off, and get back in the fight. Hey, I'm E.C. Maltbie, Senior Pastor of the True Holiness Saint Center in Conway, and this has been your Morning Inspiration.
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1: 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We get it every Monday morning with Pastor Maltbie here. 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Those are your winning times, 7:30 and 8:30. Good luck at getting your win on here on the Broadway Joe Morning Show. Coming up, we got Arkansas News. And in Arkansas News this morning, we'll talk about our mayor, Mayor Frank Scott Jr. He's announced his reelection campaign. We'll also talk about Providence Park. That's our tiny homes for the homeless. It's open now. We'll tell you more about that coming up, as well as the new work requirements, Medicaid new work requirements. We'll tell you about that. They're phasing them in because they fully go into effect on next year. But we'll tell you about that coming up. And from the past weekend, we had two people killed, two people in the hospital from a shooting down in Pine Bluff. We'll update you on that. And Arkansas teens, guess what? They're completing nursing school. Man, that is great.
3: That's great.
1: While they're in high school. So we'll tell you more about that coming up. And there was some trending stories over the weekend that we'll be talking about coming up, Keith.
3: Yeah, Joe, we got to talk about people that were, well, Americans, they were evacuated from a cruise ship that was hit with hantavirus. We're going to get into that story, and that's been a big story for the last week to 2 weeks. Also, could Cardi B and Stefan Diggs be back together again? Well, they were seen out on Mother's Day. I got to tell you about that story. Good news for the youngsters, because Usher launches a new internship for the R&B. Of course, that's Raymond and Brown Tour. So good news for the youngsters there. The 2026 Essence Festival will feature a star-studded lineup. So if you're thinking about going to New Orleans, I'll tell you who's going to be down there. Neo claims that his poly relationships have cost him a lot of deals. Nick Cannon's former manager indicted for stealing over $2 million from Nick. And Pooh Shiesty and Big 30, well, they both plead not guilty in the Gucci Mane kidnapping case. All those stories coming up in trending stories.
1: And we got two keywords, two big getaways, both to the continental, to the city of your choice in the continental U.S. And we told you about those. One is Lil Wayne. You want to see Lil Wayne? Mm-hmm. His concert tour stops. It's B-L-O-C-K. That's B-L-O-C-K. Text that to 95819. And Post Malone and Jelly Roll, the keyword is circles, C-I-R-C-L-E-S. Text that to 95819. Good luck at getting yourself qualified getaway to see him. Well, we got a busy Monday morning here. It's the Broadway Joe Morning Show.
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0: His name is Johnny Venus, and it's simply called I Want You Back, Girl. I Want You Back. Boy, he sure sound like he want her back. He cried on that record. He want her back.
1: He want her back.
0: Bad. Coming up, we got Arkansas News, and on the way in Arkansas News, we'll be talking about our mayor, Mayor Frank Scott Jr., and his reelection. He made the big announcement on Friday. We'll talk more about that coming up. Also, Prestige Park. Hey, it's the tiny homes. They're open for the homeless. We'll tell you more about it coming up. Medicaid with the new work requirements, they're phasing them in, and everything goes into full effect at the beginning of next year. But we'll tell you some of the things that they're requiring, especially if you're getting any type of Medicaid. And out of Pine Bluff, two shot, two dead, two wounded in a gas station shooting. We'll update you on that. And Arkansas teens, they're doing some big things, like getting nursing degrees while they're still in high school. We'll tell you about it all. We got it coming up. And later this morning, if you missed it from yesterday and this weekend, we got some sports to talk about, Keith.
1: Yes, sir. The New York Knicks, they advanced to the Eastern Conference Finals. So that's big news for Knicks fans. If you watched the game on last night, Minnesota and San Antonio, Victor Wembanyama, halfway through the first quarter.
0: I thought the game was over after that. I didn't really care about watching much more. I'm like, hey, they're going to kick him out. That was what I watched for.
1: Yeah, and he most definitely threw that elbow. So he got that flavor.
0: They
1: too.
0: Are beating him up bad.
1: Beating him up bad, Joe.
0: If I were him, I would get some gargles like Kareem Abdul-Jabbar, because it's just a matter of time for somebody to poke you in the eye.
1: Yeah.
0: It's coming.
1: He's just so tall, you know.
0: Yeah,
1: just
0: I know.
1: They're just reaching and grabbing.
0: Man, put some gargles on. That's all I can see, man. Somebody going to hit you in the face in a minute. It's coming.
1: Yeah. It's coming.
0: Yeah. And he's just, man. That's all I can say.
1: He's hard to defend, Joe.
0: They know how to get to him now, but it was funny because he didn't even know what it meant.
1: No. He said, what does that mean?
0: Yeah, what that mean? You've been ejected.
1: Yeah, you've been ejected.
0: He didn't even know what it meant. That was kind of funny,
1: He was lost.
0: Because it looked like he was just saying, I'm just trying to get him off me, man.
1: Yeah.
0: I'm just trying to get him off. You're just sitting there all calm, waiting to go back in the game.
1: You're not going back in the game, brother. You're going to the locker room.
0: Yes.
1: And that's exactly what happened. But it was still a good game on last night. In more NBA games tonight, of course, Detroit at Cleveland. Cleveland could tie that series 2-2. Or Detroit could go up 3-1 in that series. And OKC, they could close out the Lakers. A sweep.
0: Yeah.
1: You know, and part of it, I can't lie, I got to kind of blame LeBron for this one. Because you got guys for OKC, guys that are hurt, guys are coming off the bench, torching the Lakers, and you got a guy sitting over there can't do nothing for you. So that's one of them things where, yeah, that wasn't very good decision.
0: What are you talking about, Bronny? Bronny can shoot for threes if they let him in the game.
1: You're right, Joe. You didn't say three. Free. He can shoot for free.
0: He shoots for threes.
1: You got Bronny over there, and Bronny can't do nothing for you. You got a guy that's ninth or tenth on the bench coming in, torching y'all for 20-plus points. So, yeah, that's pretty difficult right there when you guys need players. You down two of your best players, and it was going to be hard for the Lakers anyway. The Wizards, they win the number one pick in the NBA draft lottery. Will they take A.J. DeBoston?
0: Well, what's interesting is they've already got they got some people.
1: They got Anthony Davis. They got Trae Young.
0: Yeah, they got Trae Young and Anthony Davis there. I mean, all they need is a good pick, man, and I can see, well, I don't know. Trae Young may play, but Anthony Davis, you know.
1: Well, you better not take Peterson. Don't take Peterson because you think Anthony Davis stays hurt. Peterson stayed hurt. Kansas didn't get nothing for their money when he was there. But A.J. DeBosa, he's a very good player.
0: I can see that.
1: Yeah. Well, I don't know if they need a big guy like that.
0: They got Trae Young. He's going to do all the shooting. They don't need too many more people. Yeah. He's going to shoot for enough for two people.
1: Yeah. They need a guy that has some really good NBA post moves.
0: They're going to need a big person because you know who's there and you know how much time he plays. So let's just say, you know, he didn't get too much playing time in L.A., didn't get too much playing time in Dallas.
1: And he's towards the end of his career.
0: Yeah.
1: So you're right about that,
0: so,
1: Joe.
0: Yeah, they better get somebody big. Boozer probably can help him out a lot because Anthony Davis is going to be on the bench a lot.
1: We will see. Well, one thing you know.
0: He's working on his movie career.
1: They're going to work him out, Joe. They're going to work him out before the draft. They're going to work out all these players. Mayweather-Pacquiao fight officially set for Vegas, and we will see about that one. Hall of Fame manager Bobby Cox passes away at the age of 84. And congratulations goes out to Coach Marcus Davis. The Little Rock School District, they will be renaming the gym at Lacey Academy in his honor. So congratulations goes out to Coach. All those stories coming up in sports and entertainment, Joe.
2: From the KRN Newsroom, I'm Jay Jones. Little Rock Mayor Frank Scott Jr. has put in a bid to remain in the city's top position ahead of the November election. Scott announced his candidacy on social media, emphasizing the city's crime statistics, job growth, and communities. Scott will face City Director and Vice Mayor Brenda B.J. Wyrick in the nonpartisan election on November 3rd. A week after its grand opening, Providence Park in Little Rock is beginning to welcome residents into what organizers describe as Arkansas's first permanent supportive housing community for people experiencing chronic homelessness. The community held its grand opening Friday with community members coming out to support the new residents. Providence Park is planned to include 400 homes. Arkansas officials are preparing to roll out new work requirements for some Medicaid recipients through the state's AR Home program, with enforcement set to begin next year. The Arkansas Department of Human Services says the change could impact thousands of Arkansans enrolled in the state's Medicaid expansion program. Beginning July 1st, DHS will start a soft launch phase to check whether recipients meet the new requirements or qualify for an exemption. A Thursday night shooting at a gas station in Pine Bluff left two people dead and two others injured. According to the PBPD, officers responded to the gas station on North Blake just after 9:30 p.m. After arriving, officers said they found one victim lying near the front door of the gas station and another victim in the parking lot. Police confirmed that both victims died. Zakiya Smith and Cooper Neal were both high school seniors when they walked across the stage at ASU BB in Searcy to receive their licensed practical nurse certificates. Smith attended Augusta High School and went through her pinning ceremony before graduating. She and Cooper participated in care plans, clinical, and standard college exams, all while continuing regular high school work. From the KRN Newsroom, I'm Jay Jones.
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4: From the News Radio 1029 KRN Weather Center, I'm KRK Fox 16 meteorologist Jenna Warner. Monday morning, clouds are still around with a small chance of a sprinkle. Highs will make it into the mid-70s with northerly winds. We'll see more sunshine in the afternoon. Monday night and Tuesday morning, temperatures will drop into the low 50s. And then Tuesday, the 80s return to the forecast with lots of sunshine expected. A small chance of a sprinkle comes Wednesday with a passing cold front. It's a weak front. Temperatures will only drop into the low 80s by Thursday. I'm KRK Fox 16 meteorologist Jenna Warner from the News Radio 1029 KRN.
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At 7 o'clock, 7 o'clock in Little Rock, the Broadway Joe Morning Show. A little overcast right now. It's 60 degrees out there. Birthdays, anniversaries. You got a birthday or an anniversary? Hit us up for it now. 501-381-0923.

hype, but you can. I be in my section, he be in his. We can go bottle for bottle in this junk. 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He missed the get it done. I'm Mrs. One of One. Fall in love every time we link. Yeah, got me sprung.com. 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

0: Fire 923 Chance Broadway Joe Morning Show. It's a good looking Monday morning here. High today near 75 and our current temperature right now. It's overcast and about 60 degrees. Tomorrow, got to give some big props out to the W. Harold Flowers Law Society. Tomorrow, we will welcome attorney Jimmy Morris to the studio for Ask the Attorney Day. Any questions that you may have when it comes to legal, the po-po, anything like that, child support, whatever it may be. If it's legal, tomorrow we'll answer your questions. Attorney Jimmy Morris will be joining us live in the studio for Ask the Attorney Day, getting all your legal issues out the way. Have you got your trust done? Do you have a will yet? We're going to talk about all that stuff. The importance of you having all of that and more. If we don't answer your questions, we can definitely give you the resources. So make sure that you're listening up on tomorrow to join us for Ask the Attorney Day. I got two times for you to win tickets this morning. All right. The first one comes up because we've got tickets for you at 7:30. Drew Hill coming to town. We got tickets for you for Drew Hill. You want them? We got them. We're going to get you hooked up. And just remember, you have until Wednesday to take advantage of the Drew Hill's Mother's Day getaway. And the Mother's Day getaway is you get buy one ticket and get another one for free. 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Buy one, get one. Just that easy. This is the all-white affair coming up on Friday, June 5th. But this special is a Mother's Day special. It will end on Wednesday the 13th at 10 a.m. That's to buy one, get one free. But you ain't got to worry about that. Just listen up at 7:30. I'm going to give you some tickets. 7:30, that's your winning time. So good luck at getting your win on at 7:30. And I got another chance for you to win coming up at 8:30 this morning. It'll be your first chance to win tickets. We're getting ready for the 4th annual Pine Bluff Takeover Black Rodeo. Yeehaw! Now, you know if you're going to win the tickets, you got to give me a good yeehaw. Hey, it's the Crunkus Fest on Dirt. Hey, and it's coming to the Pine Bluff Convention Center. So get your tickets for it. It's May 30th. That's the date. May 30th. The 4th annual Pine Bluff Takeover Black Rodeo. 7 p.m. at the Pine Bluff Convention Center. Your winning time this morning is 8:30. Okay, don't get it confused. Okay, 8:30. That's your winning time for the Pine Bluff Black Rodeo Takeover. And 7:30, we got the Drew Hill for you. Good luck at getting your win on. Those are your winning times. Later this morning, we've got quite a bit to talk about when it comes to trending stories. We'll be doing that later this morning, Keith.
1: Yeah, Joe. One of the biggest stories is the Americans that were evacuated from that cruise ship that was hit with antivirus. And so that's big news there because it's crazy. As soon as they decide they want to send the cruise ships to Africa, here we go with this. So we're going to get to that story. Also, 2026 Essence Festival will feature a lineup you do not want to miss. New Orleans will be jumping. When I tell you this lineup right here, this is a pretty good lineup for the Essence Festival. Also, Usher, he launches a new internship for the R&B tour. So some young kids will get a chance to be interns on tour with Usher and Chris Brown. So good news there. Also, Cardi B and Stefan Diggs, they were spotted together. They were even spotted kissing. I'll get into that story. Neo claims that his poly relationships have cost him a lot of money and a lot of deals. Nick Cannon's former manager indicted for stealing over $2 million from Nick. And Pooh Shiesty and Big 30, they both plead not guilty in the Gucci Mane kidnapping robbery case.

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0: Yeah, those my niece and nephew, man. 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
2: And it is a 7:18, 18 after 7 here on the Broadway Joe Morning Show. A high today 75 and a low tonight 50. Current temperature right now, we're right at 60 degrees here in Central Arkansas. The birthdays and anniversaries coming up next. 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
3: All right, Joe. We're going to start off with Minister Louis Farrakhan, 93 years old. Also, Ace Hood has a birthday on today, along with Blac Chyna. They're both 38 years old on today. And a big birthday shout out to Cam Newton, 37 years old. That's what I have, celebrity birthday.
2: All right, the Barnett cousins down there, Tiffany and Elijah down there in Stuttgart with birthdays on the day. You heard that from Aunt Polly. And we also have Ray Conley celebrating a birthday here in Little Rock, and Taco Joe got him in early this morning. What's going on there, Ray?
3: Taco Joe
2: got you in, buddy.
3: Ain't that something? We're going to start off with an anniversary shout-out, Joe. George and Sherry Hurd, they're celebrating 18 years on yesterday, so that's belated. Also on today, Tahiri Ward, and that's from her dad with the birthday shout-out on our birthday list. A sixth birthday shout-out, Jelante Lambert, they got you in. Also, this one's belated, Christine Shepherd, she's all the way in Monticello. Her birthday was on the 9th, so that was on Saturday, and that's from her big sister, LaKendra, that is, Thomas. She's 39 years old today with the birthday shout-out, and that's from the entire family out of Little Rock. Also on our birthday list, Idris. Now, I don't know if your last name is birthday. I don't know why y'all text it like that, but it says, happy 8th birthday to Idris' birthday. She attends Williams Magnet Elementary. So, Dad, I don't know who sent that in like that, but I hope her last name ain't birthday. Also, a belated birthday shout-out, Darnell Johnson, Jordan, that is, in Sherwood. 50th birthday shout-out to Big 5-0, Nicole Rawls McGee of Rising. So we got to make sure we get her in there. And I love this name right here. Big birthday shout out to Summer Rain Lewis.
2: All right.
3: In Little Rock. She's 4 years old, and that's from her papa. And last on our local celebrity birthday list, Dr. Nadia Eastlinger. And she's at UCA from your 36th.
2: Summer Rain? Come here.
3: Diamonds.
2: Come here, Summer Rain.
3: Summer Rain. Ain't that something?
2: I love it.
3: That's a pretty name right there. Summer Rain. They got you in
2: here. You can't just call it Summer. You got to do the whole thing.
3: You got to do the whole thing.
2: Summer Rain?
3: Summer Rain.
2: There you go.
3: I can see her being a performer or a singer and just using her real name. That's all right there. We want to say happy birthday to all of those text club celebrity birthdays. And you know how it works. All you got to do is call or text this number, 501-381-0923.
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4: 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You're 3 minutes away from winning them tickets to see him.

ready for Drew Hill coming to Little Rock Friday, June 5th. That's the date. Friday, June 5th. Get ready for Drew Hill. They'll come into the Rock, baby. Hey, I got to get a winner here. Hey, number one, try it again. Number two, try it again. You're number three, hang up and try it again. Number four, try it again. Number five, try it again. You're number six. You're number six. Hang up and try it again. Good luck, number nine. You're going to see Drew Hill.

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0: You got it!
2: She did that. She did that.
0: Congratulations. Who's this for? You calling from and what are you doing today?
1: Hey, this y'all favorite finding time. Bluff Sexy Pat in the house, baby.
0: Oh, Sexy Pat. Congratulations, girl.
1: I did.
0: Congratulations, girl. We got you hooked up with Drew Hill. Who you taking with you to the show?
1: Well, I'm going to take my homegirl, my twin, Sharika. She wanted me to win these tickets. I want them.
0: Now, you got it, girl. We got you hooked up. Save that date. It is Friday, June 5th. It's an all-white affair. Make sure you're wearing your white, girl. It's going to take place here.
1: You know I'm going to wear it.
0: I know you are. First Security Amphitheater here in Little Rock.
1: Yeah. Your girl got birthday this month, too. All right.
0: Congratulations. You tell them loud and proud what you got on bright and early in the morning down in Pine Bluff.
1: Power 92 jams of people.
0: Congratulations to another big winner. And I got another chance for you to win coming up because I want to send you down to Pine Bluff for the Pine Bluff Takeover Rodeo that's coming to town. As a matter of fact, it'll be in town the 30th. That's Saturday, May 30th of this month. And we got tickets for you for that. Now, it won't be that easy. I need the phrase that pays, Power 92 Jams, the People Station. And I need your best. Yee-haw! It's a rodeo. You know I get excited about it. Rodeo, dukes and boots, anything like that. I got to get a yee-haw for it. So 8:30, that's your next winning time. 8:30, your next winning time. And we're giving you the Pine Bluff, the fourth annual Pine Bluff Takeover Rodeo. So save that date. And that is the 30th of this month. We get ready for Drew Hill and that Takeover Rodeo that's coming to town. So good luck. Now, if you're somebody that's getting ready to jet away, we got some keywords. But I got to send a special birthday out to Miss Monica Thomas of North Little Rock. And you got another one over there.
2: Yeah, Joe, and I don't know how I forgot my little sister. She's not really my little sister, but she's like my little sister. And, man, I got to give a huge shout-out to my girl, Lakeisha Johnson. That's for me and her little sister, Big Hazel. What big sister? Hazel. I call her Hazel, but I most definitely had to give her a shout-out. I don't know how I forgot her. So you got to forgive me, Lakeisha. I apologize for that one. I had to get that one in. My bad, Joe.
0: And I got Deshaun Scarborough Jr., we all know his dad.
2: Oh, come on now.
0: The executive director of the Arkansas Martin Luther King Jr. Commission. That's dad. And Junior's having a birthday on today. And Deshaun didn't tell me how old he was, but I'm sure he's in his 20s. I don't know what 20-something. He 20-something. He ain't made it to 30 yet. He 20-something still. Deshaun Scarborough Jr. celebrating his birthday on today also. So we had to get him in. Got Joe, some late ones in.
2: You made me laugh. You say, you know he's 20-something because if he's in his 30s, he wouldn't be smiling as much as he do. He'd be smiling all the time. You tell you ain't hit your 30s yet, son. You ain't going to be smiling.
0: The 30s cut your smile down, Keith?
2: It cut that just a little bit, Joe. It cut it down just a little bit.
0: All right. So, hey, sorry about them late birthdays. We got them in for you. And coming up, we got Arkansas News on the way. And coming up this morning, and don't forget your next chance to win. That's at 8:30. That's the rodeo tickets for you. So good luck. Coming up in Arkansas News, we've been talking about our mayor, Mayor Frank Scott Jr. He has made the announcement for his next run, and it would be his final run for mayor of the city of Little Rock. And I think you get 3 terms in the city of Little Rock. I think you get 3 terms, and this would be his 3rd one coming up. But he's throwing his hat in the ring for his reelection. We'll tell you more about that coming up, as well as the Providence Park. That's the tiny homes for the homeless. It's open now. We'll tell you more about it coming out. And they're rolling them out a little bit this year to get you ready for next year. And we're talking about the new Medicaid requirements that are a little different than what they are. They got some work requirements going along with it. They got work requirements if you're getting Medicaid. And it doesn't matter, depending on if you get a certain age, it won't be required. But, yeah, if you're just getting it now, just look out for next year, because mm-hmm. that's when the new big beautiful bill rolls in with the requirements and our governor and requirements here in our state of Arkansas. Gas station shooting in Pine Bluff claims 2 lives. We'll update you on that. And Arkansas teens, they're completing nursing school while they're still in high school.
2: That's all right.
0: So we'll tell you more about it all. It's all coming up. And later this morning, we'll have some sports that we'll be talking about. And not looking good for my Lakers. Tonight may be their last night for the season.
2: Could be the end of the season for the Lakers with no Luka Doncic and Jared Vanderbilt out. You don't have much in the lineup off the bench. You wasn't getting much off the bench anyway. But the Lakers could be closed out tonight. OKC, they could beat them four games straight. And that's what they said. That's what we said, Joe. They were trying to avoid a sweep. And that's what it looks like it's about to be, Joe. And also, we do have an early NBA game tonight. Detroit at Cleveland. That will be a good one. But congratulations goes out to those New York Knicks. I want to see them boys in the finals. Where they make it to the Eastern Conference Finals. All they got to do is win four or more, and they will be there.
0: Playing lights out ball yesterday, man. They couldn't miss.
2: Lights out.
0: They couldn't miss yesterday.
2: They looking good, Joe.
0: I was thinking they were in New York the way they were playing. It's like.
2: But they got a lot of fans in Philly.
0: Yeah, and I was like, what happened, Philly? I mean, what's going on? I mean, yeah. I don't know.
2: Yeah, and Joel.
0: Philly got some. Did he play?
2: I didn't watch that game, Joe.
0: Oh, okay.
2: Because I knew they was going to close him out.
0: Yeah, I saw him in uniform. I don't know if he played or not because he had his kid on the sideline. That was after the game, but I don't know.
2: Well,
0: he didn't do too much to help him.
2: It's crazy because since he's been there, he's never, ever, ever made it out of the second round, Joe.
0: Mm.
2: Never. Joel Embiid has never made it out of the second round.
0: He's always hurt.
2: Yeah, so I guess he's done trusting the process, huh? Yeah. Yeah, we're going to get into that. And a big game on last night. Good for Minnesota without Victor Wembanyama. They were able to pull that game off. But it was close. They still balled out San Antonio, but it was a good game. Hall of Fame manager Bobby Cox passes away at the age of 84. And I don't know how much we're looking forward to it. Mayweather-Pacquiao, too. That fight has been officially set for Vegas. And congratulations goes out to Coach Marcus Davis. He will have the gym renamed in his honor over at Lacey Academy. All those stories coming up in sports and entertainment.
0: Hey, I want to talk with you about a really nice car, truck, or SUV that you can find at Bill Fitz Auto Sales. 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Arkansas News, we got it coming up. And your next chance to win is at 8:30 with them rodeo tickets. Yeehaw!
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3: Arkansas news, we got that coming up for you. And coming up inside the hour, we will have some trending stories to talk about, Key.
4: Yeah, Joe, 2026 Essence Festival right there in New Orleans will be a good one. A star-studded lineup for the Essence Festival.
3: That 4th of July weekend, correct?
4: Yeah, it's always, Joe, and it's always jumping. Hopefully the weather will be nice on that weekend. Also, Usher, he launches a new internship for the R&B tour. So that's good news for some young future entrepreneurs. People were evacuated from a cruise ship that was hit with hantavirus. 10 Americans, 1 British. I'll tell you about that story. Also, could Cardi B and Stefan Diggs be back together again? What better way to do it than on Mother's Day, huh, Joe?
3: The baby mama.
4: Yeah, man. And Neo claims that his poly relationship has cost him a lot of deals. Nick Cannon's former manager has been indicted for stealing, and Pooh Shiesty and Big 30 both plead not guilty in the Gucci Mane kidnapping case. All those stories coming up in trending stories.
5: From the KRN Newsroom, I'm Jay Jones. Little Rock Mayor Frank Scott Jr. has put in a bid to remain in the city's top position ahead of the November election. Scott announced his candidacy on social media, emphasizing the city's crime statistics, job growth, and communities. Scott will face City Director and Vice Mayor Brenda B.J. Wyrick in the nonpartisan election on November 3rd. A week after its grand opening, Providence Park in Little Rock is beginning to welcome residents into what organizers describe as Arkansas's first permanent supportive housing community for people experiencing chronic homelessness. The community held its grand opening Friday with community members coming out to support the new residents. Providence Park is planned to include 400 homes. Arkansas officials are preparing to roll out new work requirements for some Medicaid recipients through the state's AR Home program, with enforcement set to begin next year. The Arkansas Department of Human Services says the change could impact thousands of Arkansans enrolled in the state's Medicaid expansion program. Beginning July 1st, DHS will start a soft launch phase to check whether recipients meet the new requirements or qualify for an exemption. A Thursday night shooting at a gas station in Pine Bluff left 2 people dead and 2 others injured. According to the PBPD, officers responded to the gas station on North Blake just after 9:30 p.m. After arriving, officers said they found 1 victim lying near the front door of the gas station and another victim in the parking lot. Police confirmed that both victims died. Zakiah Smith and Cooper Neal were both high school seniors when they walked across the stage at ASU BB in Searcy to receive their licensed practical nurse certificates. Smith attended Augusta High School and went through her pinning ceremony before graduating. She and Cooper participated in care plans, clinical, and standard college exams, all while continuing regular high school work. From the KRN Newsroom, I'm Jay Jones.
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7: From the News Radio 1029 KRN Weather Center, I'm KRK Fox 16 meteorologist Jenna Warner. Monday morning, clouds are still around with a small chance of a sprinkle. Highs will make it into the mid-70s with northerly winds. We'll see more sunshine in the afternoon. Monday night and Tuesday morning, temperatures will drop into the low 50s. And then Tuesday, the 80s return to the forecast with lots of sunshine expected. A small chance of a sprinkle comes Wednesday with a passing cold front. It's a weak front. Temperatures will only drop into the low 80s by Thursday. I'm KRK Fox 16 meteorologist Jenna Warner from the News Radio 1029 KRN.
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1: Wayne, a rap icon, bringing more than 2 decades of the Carter album series to the stage, and you could be there to see it live. 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
1: And if that's you and you want to see Lil Wayne, I got you. Your keyword, you have until 9 o'clock to text it in. It is B-L-O-C-K. Text that to 95819. That's B-L-O-C-K to 95819. And you can get the hookup. We talking round trip airfare for two to any continental city in the U.S. that the tour is going to take place. Now, we have a double jet away because we've got Post Malone and Jelly Roll. That keyword is C-I-R-C-L-E-S, circles. Text that to the number 95819. You have until 9 o'clock to get that one in also, okay? So those are your two keywords till 9 o'clock. C-I-R-C-L-E-S and B-L-O-C-K. Text both of them. You might win both trips. Lil Wayne and Post Malone and Jelly Roll. Both contests will last for 2 weeks. And look, please don't text and drive. You have until 9 o'clock to get those keywords in. That's C-I-R-C-L-E-S for Post Malone and Jelly Roll. And Lil Wayne, it's B-L-O-C-K. Both numbers go to the same 95819. That's 95819. Good luck at getting qualified for you to jet away to the big show. So good luck. And coming up, we've got some trending stories that are on the way next, Keith.
2: Yes, sir. The 2026 Essence Festival will be a good one on this year. Also, Neo claims that his poly relationship done cost him a lot of good deals. And could Cardi B and Stefan Diggs be back together again? You know we got to get into that story. Nick Cannon's former manager has been indicted for stealing over $2 million out of Nick Cannon's account. Pooh Shiesty and Big 30, they both plead not guilty in the Gucci Mane kidnapping case, that is. And Usher, he launches a new internship. We're going to get into all those stories coming up in Trending Stories.
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1: And if you want to go out and see Lil Wayne, I got the keyword for you. And that keyword, again, it is B-L-O-C-K. Text that to the number 95819. It's 95819 to get your win on today. And you could be on your way to see Lil Wayne. Good luck. And coming up, we got some trending stories, but you got a message for us first, Keith.
2: Yes, sir. 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
0: Time for trending stories, entertainment news, celebrity gossip, political, and top news headlines. 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
1: All right, let's start with some trending stories, Keith.
2: Yeah, Joe, and we got to talk about the Essence Festival 2026 in New Orleans, or New Orleans, however you want to pronounce it. The event runs from July the 3rd through July the 5th. And when I say a star-studded lineup, it gets no more star-studded, if you can say it that way, than Babyface and Leon Thomas. That starts the lineup out really well, along with Public Enemy, Monica, Brandy, George Clinton and Parliament Funkadelic, Patti LaBelle, Kalani, Latto, Cardi B. That's a lineup right there, Joe.
1: Public Enemy.
2: Public Enemy.
1: Wow. Yeah. Went back and got one there, boy.
2: Well, you know, I guess they, you know, trying to keep it a little balanced. Mm-hmm. But, yeah, Public Enemy going to get that money. I wonder will Flavor Flav be rolling with them on this one, Joe.
1: That's going to be a good one.
2: That's going to be a good one. And so that is a really star-studded lineup right there. So if you're thinking about going down and checking out the Essence Festival, a good time to book your room would probably be now.
1: Yeah.
2: Go ahead and start booking rooms and everything you need to do, because the closer it gets, the more expensive everything will get. So just a little heads up there. And speaking of Cardi B being in that lineup, she was in the lineup with Stephon Diggs for a while. And they broke up, of course, and they had their little spat during the Super Bowl. Well, looks like they may be trying to tie the knot, or get, not tie the knot, but get it back together again. At a Mother's Day event, they were spotted. Stephon gave her like a kiss on the cheek, and he had his arm wrapped around her waist, you know, little stuff like that. People are saying it could be a sign of things to come. So you never, ever know. Or it could have just been something nice for Mother's Day. So you got to give him props on that. And good news for the youngsters. Usher is launching a new internship during the Raymond and Brown tour. And basically, he's taking kids from two different areas, Detroit and Atlanta, the Boys Club of Greater Detroit. And he's taking 10 interns along with him. And you must be at least 18 years old. So he's giving you a chance to get your foot through the door, learn a little bit about this multi-billion-dollar live entertainment business, and get you an internship. So I don't know if there will be pay or if it's something like that. But if you want to apply, I'm pretty sure you can just go to that website. As a matter of fact, the foundation is the nonprofit New Look, Usher's New Look Foundation. So just kind of look that up, and I'm pretty sure you can apply there. Not so good news for Pooh Shiesty and Big 30. They could be facing life in prison in that Gucci Mane kidnapping case. But of course, they both have pled not guilty to the charges. Nick Cannon's former manager, well, he's been indicted by the feds for stealing over $2 million from Nick. Federal prosecutors have officially indicted Frank Muskogee, a former account manager at a Beverly Hills firm, for allegedly treating Nick's Cannon hard-earned cash like it was his personal piggy bank. Now, basically, the spending spree started at an ATM. He was going to different ATMs in like the last 4 years, from 2019 to 2023, and he allegedly drained roughly $1.7 million from ATM withdrawals. Just different withdrawals. But the spending spree didn't stop there. The indictment claims that Muskogee dropped over $165,000 on Amazon, nearly $192,000 on private travel, and another $160,000 on random personal bills, all on Nick's dime, to the total of more than $2 million snatched right under his nose. So he has been indicted. Of course, he's been fired from the firm. But the IRS is also charging him with 3 counts of tax evasion because he allegedly tried to hide the $1.7 million that he stole.
1: That is the dude that was stealing from the Atlanta Hawks.
2: Yeah, yeah.
1: I'm like, what are y'all thinking, man?
2: They're saying
1: on the company credit card.
2: On the company credit card, Joe.
1: I know, right?
2: And they're like, saying that he could be convicted and face up to 20 years in federal prison.
1: Yeah.
2: That's a long
1: You get an
2: time.
1: Executive job. You working for the Atlanta Hawks, man. But mm-hmm. You're using their credit card.
2: Can't
1: all
2: do
1: kind
2: that,
1: of
2: man.
1: Crazy stuff. Y'all
2: can't
1: better cut that out, man.
2: Can't do
1: Act
2: that.
1: Act like y'all ain't never had nothing.
2: And we talking about business deals. Neo claims that his poly relationships have destroyed his business deals, Joe. He basically said, the world is mad at the fact that I'm in a poly relationship.
1: I can see that.
2: He says, there
1: I
2: are
1: wouldn't
2: people-
1: give you a break either, all them women you got.
2: No, man.
1: It is just everybody else got look. One. You got three.
2: Well, basically what they're saying is, for us to even sponsor you with anything, it seems like we're behind that. Like we want to get behind something
1: yeah.
2: like that. So, nah, yeah. that's not going to work.
1: Should have kept that in the closet.
2: Yeah, he says you can almost be like, you could be a great person. You could show respect and appreciation. But the second you do something that they don't agree with, you're canceled. You know what I mean? Yeah.
1: You know, my company, I got to be concerned about my business. If I right. get behind you. Like the people say, they gonna think I agree with what you do.
2: Well, it ain't no different than if a company gets behind Donald Trump and you're not a fan of Donald Trump.
1: Duh.
2: That's just the way it go. Sorry, Neo, but not sorry. That's what I have in trending stories, Joe.
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2: Hey, it's 826, and this is our homeboy, Lil J. You can't tell her nothing. 60 degrees in Little Rock. 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

0: try it again. You're number 8. You're number 8. I'm so sorry. Hang up and try it again. Hey, 923, I need the phrase that pays.
1: Power 93 jails for people say.
0: That's good, but you know I got to get me a good one now. I need a good. Yee-haw! Let me hear what you got. Come on with it now.
1: Yee-haw!
0: I love it. Right. Who's this where you calling from and what are you doing today?
1: This is Amanda McCoy. I'm calling from Hot Springs and I'm at work.
0: Hey, Amanda McCoy. She at work over there in Hot Springs. Girl, we got you hooked up. We want to send you to the Pine Bluff Takeover Rodeo. Not just any rodeo, the Takeover Rodeo. It's going to be in Pine Bluff, May 30th, Saturday night, girl. Yeehaw! You going to be in the house, girl. Make sure you got your boots and your dukes ready to go and your hats all on, girl, ready to go, okay?
1: I'm going to be ready to go, Broadway.
0: All right. Tell them loud and proud what you got on bright and early in the morning over in the Spa City.
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0: Congratulations to another big winner. Now, we're doing it all day today. We're doubling those tickets for you all day long. We're giving you tickets to see Drew Hill and that 4th annual Pine Bluff Takeover Rodeo that's coming to town. Double the tickets today. And we've got 2 Jetaways that start today. Going to run for 2 weeks. And the first one, of course, is Lil Wayne. You want to see Lil Wayne in the city of your choice in the continental U.S.? We got round-trip airfare for 2-night hotel stay. You got to hook up with the tickets. It's B-L-O-C-K. Text that to 95819. We've got another Jetaway to see Post Malone. Jelly Roll in the city of your choice in the continental U.S. You want to go to that one? It's C-I-R-C-L-E-S. Circles. Good luck at getting your win on with 2 big Jetaways to Post Malone, Jelly Roll, and another one to Lil Wayne. Yeah, boy. Now, you have until 9 o'clock to get those words texted in, because at 9 o'clock, you're going to get new words coming up at 9 o'clock. You'll get new keywords coming up at 9 o'clock. So good luck. We're going to tell you how to get your win on. We got it all coming up for you. All right, now we're 24 minutes away from 9 o'clock. That means you got 24 minutes to get them keywords in. And coming up before 9, we're going to talk some sports. There was a lot of it over the weekend to talk about.
2: Yeah, Joe, good news for Knicks fans. You are now in the Eastern Conference Finals, and I love it for the Knicks. Also, a big win for Minnesota on last night. More NBA games tonight. Could the Lakers stay at home, pretty much? They're already in L.A.
0: Okay. They will be right there at home.
2: Yeah, right there at the house. Detroit at Cleveland, that's the early game. We're going to get into that. But good news for the Wizards. They win the number one pick in the NBA draft lottery. They will probably take A.J. DeBosta, probably, most likely in that draft. But who will go second, third, fourth, and fifth? They even got Darius A. Cup Jr. going to Sacramento. Would that be a good fit?
0: Is that number 7 or number 8?
2: Number 5.
0: Number 5. Mm-hmm. Okay, that's good.
2: Yeah, they got him going to Sacramento. Well, that's what they're saying. That's a mock draft. I would really love to see him in Memphis. Memphis has the number 6 pick. I would really love to see him.
0: They got Ja Morant over there. They don't need him.
2: He out of there, Joe.
0: he ain't gone yet.
2: When the summer come, he is out of there. I can promise you that. He is draft bait. He is draft bait for somebody.
0: Going to Utah. That's where I think he needs to go.
2: Think he need to go to Utah?
0: He's be focused in Utah.
2: You know what, Joe? We're going to have to revisit this later. You say Utah, I say Orlando.
0: Oh, no, not Orlando. He's going to get back in more trouble. He got to go someplace isolated.
2: I think he's going to go wherever whoever's going to take up their contract. I think Orlando.
0: If they smart, they'll send him to Utah so he can be focused.
2: You know what's so crazy?
0: Too much going in Orlando.
2: All right,
0: his boy down there. That's you go down there with his boy Bane. Yeah, you want to go down there with Bane.
2: And I think he might end up in Atlanta too.
0: Yeah, we saw him on the sideline rooting Bane on and all that stuff. So I don't know. Maybe he is politicking.
2: He trying to look like a team player.
0: Please do not send him to Atlanta. He can't make it in Memphis. Don't send him there. No. I'm telling you. He has to go someplace with less distractions. I don't know any place any better than Utah.
2: Well, I think they want to make the money off him, so I think it could be Orlando, Atlanta, or Brooklyn. I think one of them three, right?
0: Get him to become a Mormon. He'll be okay down there. He'll be in Utah. You make about you got a message for us.
2: Yes, sir. I've got a special message. Speaking of the games, the big games, guess what? I'm talking about same game parlays, the money lines, the player props. You can do it all from your phone. It's safe, secure, and easy to use. 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
4: We got some sports coming up here on the Broadway Joe Morning Show. 60 degrees, a little overcast in Little Rock. 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
1: All right, we talk a little sports before we leave, but before we get into talking to sports, I want to talk with you because I've got a special message from the Arkansas Department of Transportation, and they want you to be focused when you're out there driving, especially in work zones. When you see those yellow barrels, just know that you've got a number of our workers out there doing their jobs from the Arkansas Department of Transportation. Got to tell you the sad news, because a lot of those workers working hard to get home to their family every day, a lot of them have been tragically killed or injured just there doing their jobs. And it's all because we've got drivers out there that aren't paying attention and not focused. It only takes a quick glance at your phone or just anything to get your attention off of driving, looking around, eating while you're driving. All those things are dangerous. And it's also a moving traffic violation. Speeding is another big one. You have to reduce your speed in those work zones. If you didn't know, you hadn't been stopped yet. Let me tell you, the fines double in work zones. There's zero tolerance for reckless or distracted driving in our work zones. And these laws are enforced strictly by our law enforcement. So keep in mind, most work zones, look, they're only about a few miles long. Slowing down and staying focused for just that little stretch, it really, really can help out a lot. And we're not asking you much, because at the end of the day, whether you're behind the wheel or you're out there working on our roads, we just want you to be safe. And we want you to get home every day to your family and your loved ones. And you want to make sure that you're helping our workers. So drive sober so you don't get pulled over, and slow down in the work zones. It's a message from the Arkansas Department of Transportation and this radio station, Power 923. And right now, we got to talk some sports. Keith, go for it.
2: Yeah, Joe, we got to talk good news for the New York Knicks. They are now in the Eastern Conference Finals with a big win on Sunday, on Mother's Day, as a matter of fact, 144-114.
1: They're playing the best ball I've ever seen them play. Look like they're getting hot when they need to be hot, because they're going to need it. No matter who they play, whether San Antonio, and I'm calling San Antonio because I just think after yesterday, my man Victor going to be back.
2: Yeah.
1: And he's going to wreck shop, because they're going back to San Antonio. But it should be a great series. I think both of the finals are going to be good. And yeah. I'm picking it to be San Antonio and OKC in the West. And I just think that the Knicks are going to win it all over there.
2: They're going to beat Detroit or Cleveland, whoever they play.
1: Detroit or Cleveland, I think they can beat them. So I'm looking for a final to be. But I think the most exciting game for me is going to be OKC and San Antonio. I think that's actually the championship, because I think both of those teams could beat the Knicks.
2: Because they both have the best bench.
1: I'm saying, I know New York fans are saying, Joe, I know the Knicks looking better than they've looked before, but I don't think they're looking up to OKC.
2: Yeah, and here's the crazy part. They have the exact same players that they had last year. Yeah. But as you know, they lost in the Eastern Conference Finals to Indiana last year.
1: Yeah, I remember.
2: But Indiana wasn't a better team. They were just on a streak. They were on a hot streak last year.
1: And it's great that New York is on a hot streak right now. Mm-hmm. They're going to need it. Whoever they play, they're going to need to continue to play just like they're playing now.
2: Yeah, they're going to need it, Joe. But these have been some really good playoffs. But guess what? Tonight, we got Detroit at Cleveland, 7 p.m. on Peacock. I got Peacock. It's on NBC, too. And then we got the late game, OKC at the Lakers. And that's on Prime. I got Prime, too. But that's at 9:30 p.m. tip-off. They're saying that this could be a premonition of things to come when it comes not only to the Lakers, but LeBron James. If they close him out, a sweep, that's not going. Now, they do have an excuse. They're without two good players. They're without Jared Vanderbilt, and they're out without Luka Doncic. So you can't really go.
1: This dude was up number three in the MVP voting. Now, come on now.
2: Yeah, man.
1: You can't get upset at LeBron, because he had nothing to do with that.
2: And he was averaging 41 points a game, Joe.
1: Yeah.
2: 41 points. Yeah. So I don't know what you can say about that, but hey, man. They need a better bench. Whenever you get through with Luka, without Luka, they need a better bench. And when you talk about the number one option, he was the number one option for the Lakers. LeBron was basically number three, 2-3 option, but Luka was the number one option for the Lakers. So anytime you lose your number one option, that's going to be big. Speaking of the number one option, let's talk about the number one pick. That's exactly what the Wizards got. They have the number one pick in the NBA draft lottery, and they're saying they will take A.J. DeBonsa and then they'll take Peterson. Indiana will take Peterson for the number two pick. And they're saying that the number three pick will be Boozer. Mm-hmm. And number five will go to Sacramento, which is our guy, Darius Acuff Jr. So I don't know. We will see. And I said Darren Peterson, that's his name. They're saying he'll be the number two pick in the draft. But we will see. We still got another month to see what will happen there. Floyd Mayweather, Manny Pacquiao, too. That fight is scheduled to be in Vegas.
3: I'm sick of that.
2: I'm tired of talking about it, Joe.
3: I think Pacquiao really wants to fight. I think Mayweather just wants some more money.
2: He needs some more money.
3: He got financial problems.
2: He needs some more money, Joe. And Hall of Fame manager, and talking about Major League Baseball, Bobby Cox passes away at the age of 84. And the Little Rock School District will honor longtime coach Marcus Davis by renaming the gym at Lacey Academy in his honor. So congratulations there, Joe. And guess what? That's what I have in sports and entertainment.
1: Yeah, I got to remind everybody that on tomorrow we will have Ask the Attorney Day. And joining us on tomorrow, we'll have our special guest attorney will be Attorney Jimmy Mars. He'll be joining us live in the studio. If you have any questions, you can drop them in our text club, and we'll get to your questions, and Jimmy will get them answered for you tomorrow morning. So any questions that you have, any problem with the popo, anything like that, hey, just know that we'll get it done for you on tomorrow. So good luck on tomorrow. We're getting all your questions answered and all that good stuff. Stack has entered the room. He's ready for coming up next. And I got a new keyword, as a matter of fact, but I'll let you give it to him.
4: Two Jada Ways on the way, Joe. Chance to win on the way as well, Joe. And let me shout out everybody who was out and about this past weekend. Central Arkansas was lit. It was had a great time Saturday down in Saturday.
1: I went down to the 501 Fest, too. I stopped by there. Well, I had a busy weekend because I had over at Shorter College and their 140th gala on Friday night. Then on Saturday, I went down to
4: 501
1: Fest, and it was pretty lit there. I had a great time hanging out there.
2: Lit.
1: Yeah, and you know what? Lit. It's kind of warm out there. I want to say that. It was kind of warm, but I had a great time. I didn't stay till the evening, but I stayed in the daytime when it was hot. I had to get something to drink. I know that. Then, of course, Saturday night was Cool in the Gang, which was a great show.
4: Yeah, it was a great show. If you hadn't seen that brand new venue, you got to check that brand new venue out, yeah. Joe. It is beautiful. We put pictures up on, or videos up on our social media page, Power 92 Jams, Power 923 Jams, of course, on Instagram and Facebook. Check those out, as well as yesterday was Cool in the Gang. It went down yesterday. Mm-hmm. So
1: it was a nice crowd
4: for that right there as well. I was going to get up and go, Joe, but I was like, I need some rest. I had to rest yesterday, but it's all good. Stacks in the house. You're inside a big winning money. Chance wins coming at you like your box. Your man Stacks in the house is Power 923.
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8: The risk of stroke goes up for all of us as we age, but for women, the risk really amplifies after menopause. In fact, 1 in 5 women in the United States between the ages of 55 and 75 will have a stroke. But according to a new study carried out by researchers in California, adhering to the Mediterranean diet can significantly lower that risk. One expert said, "We continue to see study after study showing that a predominantly plant-based diet improves all sorts of different outcomes. Now, with this diet in particular, you've seen it lower the risk of certain types of cancer, diabetes, depression, dementia, even gum disease." Now, as a reminder, the Mediterranean diet prioritizes eating vegetables, fruits, beans, olive oil, nuts and fish, and limiting meat and dairy. I'm Dr. Sanjay Gupta, helping you live a better life.
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Chance to win is coming at you, of course. You want to go see Lil Wayne? Chance to win is going on right now. The keyword is the word hot to the number 95819. H-O-T to 95819. Yep, Lil Wayne and the Continental Stop of your choice anywhere in the U.S. We got you, okay? In the meantime, between time, I'm going to start it off sounds of Sway Lee Janeiko. It's called Mural. Stacks in the house. Big station inside. Big winning money with Drew Hill tickets on deck. Black Rodeo and Pine Bluff also. Lock your box. 9-2. Let's go.

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He's got this on lock. 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

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Ayy, big booty, big booty. 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
15: What are the chances you are listening to this while drinking a nice hot cup of coffee? If so, don't let me stop you. For years, we've been reporting on the health benefits of coffee, and that's not going to stop today. A new study, this one out of Harvard School of Public Health, found that coffee and tea could help lower your risk of developing dementia. People who enjoyed 1 to 3 caffeinated cups a day saw the biggest impact. In addition to the caffeine, coffee contains hundreds of bioactive compounds that can influence inflammation, glucose metabolism, vascular function, and oxidative stress. It's also possible coffee drinkers might be doing other things that keep them healthy. Eating a more balanced diet, getting plenty of exercise, sleep, not smoking, or drinking too much alcohol. And finally, staying socially active. I'm Dr. Sanjay Gupta, helping you live a better life.
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of French Montana. It's called Ever Since You Left Me. I Want Death on It. Stacks in the House is going down. Big Money Money, full effect. 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We got you. Also, the Black Rodeo is going down the 30th down in Pine Bluff. Tickets for that on deck as well. Lock your box on the big station, okay? In the meantime, between time, keywords coming at you right now. Last hour, which the keyword is still good, I gave you keywords for Lil Wayne, any continental tour stop in the U.S. The keyword for that was the word HOT. H-O-T to 95819. Now I got keywords coming at you for Post Malone and Jelly Roll. Keyword is the word sunflower to 95819. I know it's a big word, so I'll spell it out for you. S-U-N-F-L-O-W-E-R. Sunflower to 95819. Yes, sir. Two keywords, two jetaways. Hot and sunflower to 95819. Right now, though, sounds of Sexy Red. Big Station with your man Stack 9-2. 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

0: 92 Jam sounds of Breezy's new joint is called Obvious. Your man Stacks in the house, 1133 in the capital city. Reminding you, you're still inside of a big winning Monday with those Drew Hill all way to fair tickets with Pleasure P. You ain't got to wear all white. You ain't got to wear white. It's just a theme. That's all it is. Also, we got tickets coming at you for the Black Radio going on down the 30th in Pine Bluff. It's going down. We got you. Chance to win is coming at you, Lucky Box. And don't forget about it. Also, Jetaway is coming at you as well. We got Jetaway is going to see Lil Wayne. Any continental stop in the U.S. Your keyword is the word hot. H-O-T to 95819. You want to go see Post Malone and Jelly Roll? Keyword is the word sunflower. S-U-N-F-L-O-W-E-R. Yep, sunflower to 95819. Two different text words, same number. Two Jetaways. Chance to win is coming at you. Lucky Box, sunflower and hot. Don't text them together. Basically, text them separately, okay? Hey, check it out. Big up to everybody that was out about this past weekend. Saracen Casino and Resort. My gosh, we had a great time down there Saturday. The power crew was in the house for that joint. Cool in the gang. And if you have not seen the event center, you can go on our social media page to see some videos of Cool in the gang putting it down live on stage. My gosh, it was... They were saying it's not a bad seat in the house for that venue, and it's not a bad seat in the house, period. It was an awesome show. Awesome night. I actually stood around, hung out a little bit with my guy Andre from Heat Magazine. Big ups to... I was hanging out with Dre from Heat Magazine, and big ups to the police officer I was hanging around with, the sheriff's deputy I was hanging out with, and the security guards I was hanging around. I was just hanging out, having a good time, not far from the Crossroads Bar. Always good food, good fun, good times at Saracen Casino Resort. Had a great time down this past Saturday. Yeah, good time. All right. In the meantime, between times, still comes out the hour. I got Power Gems coming at you. How about I go and do some Sexy Red and some J. Cole? And 12 o'clock brings you the throwback mix. And it's all on deck and it's on the way next. Lock your box. You got your boy Stack in the house on the big station. Number one for static free. Hip hop and R&B. It's Power 923. Let's go.
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10: You know, it's interesting. For such a long time, I think people thought about diseases as something that mostly happened later in life. Just in recent years, however, we as a society have really begun to think about preventing certain ailments much, much earlier. Case in point, new study out of Northwestern University School of Medicine found the mid-30s are a major turning point for men's heart health. For women, about a decade later. But for the men, this is the time when you really need to be thinking about your heart health seriously. At a bare minimum, start seeing a primary care doctor once a year just to get your blood pressure and cholesterol checked. You can also look up and then do your best to follow what is known as the American Heart Association's Life's Essential Eight. These are things everyone can do to decrease the risk of heart disease. I'm Dr. Sanjay Gupta, helping you live a better life.
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And Stacks and Ows, good afternoon. It is 105 in the capital city. I promised somebody a chance to win inside of a big winning Monday. We got tickets going down for the Black Rodeo on the 30th down in Pine Bluff. That's right, the Black Rodeo going on down in Pine Bluff. Hey, the Crunkin' Show on Dirt. Plus, Drew Hill's coming to town Friday, June 5th. You want to go to the show? I'll go and do it right now. Number 9, Fraser Pace, 501-310-923. Number 9, right now. 501-310-923. Number 9, Fraser Pace. You're going to see Drew Hill with Pleasure P, June 5th, plus the Black Rodeo going on down in Pine Bluff on the 30th. Chance to win the double up's going on right now. Right now, though, it's T.I. Let him know. 9-2's getting cracking, all right?

0: your number six ain't gonna try to get it right. Your number seven ain't gonna try to get it right. Your number eight ain't gonna try to get it right. Yo, 92, what's up? Who's this?
1: Aaliyah.
0: You are caller number nine. Give me the praises, baby. Drew Hill, Pleasure P coming to town June 5th, Little Rock Amphitheater. You will be in the house with the All White Affair celebrating 30 years of Drew Hill, plus the Black Radio coming to town on the 30th down in Pine Bluff at the Pine Bluff Convention Center. Right now, though, sounds done. Tall of us called E85, Aloud and Proud. West H. City, you see Drew Hill, baby.
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11: What are the chances you are listening to this while drinking a nice hot cup of coffee? If so, don't let me stop you. For years, we've been reporting on the health benefits of coffee, and that's not going to stop today. A new study, this one out of Harvard School of Public Health, found that coffee and tea could help lower your risk of developing dementia. People who enjoyed 1 to 3 caffeinated cups a day saw the biggest impact. In addition to the caffeine, coffee contains hundreds of bioactive compounds that can influence inflammation, glucose metabolism, vascular function, and oxidative stress. It's also possible coffee drinkers might be doing other things that keep them healthy. Eating a more balanced diet, getting plenty of exercise, sleep, not smoking, or drinking too much alcohol. And finally, staying socially active. I'm Dr. Sanjay Gupta, helping you live a better life.
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0: What up, fam? This your boy, Big Sit. The essence of a woman, oh, she ain't got it. 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
1: Ring, ring, who the f*** is that? It's a 9-1-1 number, so you know it. What's that?
2: 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Who the f*** is you? Who the f*** is you? Out the way.

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1: Trying to help a power brother out. He's in his late 20s now, but as a teenager, he did a five-year stint in prison, and his mother never came to see him, so he only celebrates his birthday. His girlfriend is telling him, you gotta celebrate Mother's Day. That's your only mom. Spend some time with mom. He says, I can't do it. Power listeners, how do you feel? Should he work it out and celebrate Mother's Day or not?
2: Talk to your mother about the situation. Because one thing, mom didn't put you there. You put yourself there. And when your mom dead and gone, you're going to wish you had a talk to her. But at the end of the day, tell that young man to trust God with it. Tell him to read Proverbs 3 and 5. And when he reads that there, he will get his answer. And tell him, don't hold a grudge against your mother because you only got one. Your mother is your best friend. If you don't do nothing else, read that. And God, would he will release that pain that you have. And tell him I say it coming from the rib. Love you much.
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8: If you're someone who isn't super active, just thinking about the amount of exercise you're supposed to get every week can feel daunting. 75 minutes of vigorous exercise, 150 minutes of moderate intensity exercise. It's a lot. But I have some good news for you in the form of a recent study out of Norway. Researchers found that for most sedentary people, getting just 5 more minutes of meaningful movement a day had a statistically significant impact on their expected lifespan. So did reducing the amount of time they sat every day by just 30 minutes. That's not to say that this bare minimum is what you should aspire to, but I think it's a good reminder that doing something is always better than doing nothing. The point is, just get started. Work just a little bit more movement into your daily routine, and don't even think of it as exercise. I'm Dr. Sanjay Gupta, helping you live a better life.
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Both of them, you get to choose the location you go see them in. So keywords coming up at 2:30 and 3:30 today. Right after 4 and 5, we will do your ticket giveaways. And we got some big ones today. Drew Hill. The Pine Bluff Black Rodeo. We got a lot of stuff to do. So I need to quit talking and we need to get right to the jams. Hope all the mamas had a great weekend. Happy Mother's Day once again. Earth, Wind, and Fire cooling the gang. It was an old school weekend here in the A-State, wasn't it? A good one, though. All right, Boss Man D-Lo, Motion Party.

Good morning. I'm Ryan Houston from Channel 7's Daybreak, and you can catch me on Fridays on the Broadway Joe Morning Show.

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It's Coi Leray, People Station 92.3. Good afternoon, Trey Day, taking you to the house. Actually, I should play one more song, huh? I said 2:30. And some people gonna be like, nah, it's too early, too early. You need to wait till you say. Okay, all right. One more song, and then I'll give you the keywords. I don't wanna mess nothing up for your schedule. All right, go on. There we go. It's a new one from Johnny Venus. He calls it I Want You Back. All right, keywords coming up right after this jam for a free vacation. 92.3 Jam.

0: sorry, man. I just don't quite feel that way. Johnny Venus, People Station 92.3 Jams. I want you back. I'm sure I did at one point in time in my life. Yeah, but I'm good. I'm good now. All right, two keywords for you, two jetaways. You pick the city you go to, and yes, you can win both. So text me both keywords. Your first one is for the Lil Wayne show. Lil Wayne, Wheezy. 2 Chainz is on some of these dates too. Text me the keyword sky, S-K-Y. 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That's 95819. This also comes with $250 spending cash, by the way. 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All right, Hip Hop Report coming up next. 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And I'll tell you a little bit about what I did this weekend. 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
4: For years, scientists have been studying the association between depression and dementia. As you might expect, the relationship is complicated. But there's this new study out of the UK which found it's not just broad strokes. There are six symptoms of depression that are especially correlated with dementia risk years later. Number one, losing confidence in yourself. Two, not being able to face up to your problems. Three, not feeling warmth or affection from other people. Four, feeling nervous and anxious all the time. Five, not being satisfied with the way tasks are carried out. And finally, six, difficulty concentrating. What we could be seeing here is the impact of people becoming less social, or that certain changes in the brain lead to both depression and dementia. But dementia takes longer to manifest. If you notice these symptoms, talk to your doctor about it. I'm Dr. Sanjay Gupta, helping you live a better life.
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2: reincarnated. I was stargazing. Life goes on, honey.

0: out, boo. You know what I mean? People still call their significant other boo. I don't know. I just don't hear it anymore, man. I'm sure the old school folk do. Hey, boo. Hey, boo. Yeah, it still sound all right. Coming up, you have about 20 minutes or so until your next keyword. And if you haven't got this hour's keyword in, Timmy, well, you only got about 15 minutes to get that done. Two jetaways, two locations, two different artists. And yes, you can win them both. You heard? You can win them both. Keyword to see Post Malone is Rockstar. R-O-C-K-S-T-A-R. Keyword for Lil Wayne is Sky. S-K-Y. Send those words to the contest line of 95819. It's 95819. And who knows? One text is all it takes to win. We'll announce the winner of our big Chris Brown Usher jetaway from last week. Coming up next, live, local, the People's Station. Trey Day taking you to the house. Live looks at traffic. Start at 3 o'clock as well. We are Power 92 Jam. The Broadway Joe
1: Morning Show. Trying to help a power brother out. He's in his late 20s now, but as a teenager, he did a 5-year stint in prison, and his mother never came to see him, so he only celebrates his birthday. His girlfriend is telling him, you gotta celebrate Mother's Day. That's your only mom. Spend some time with mom. He says, I can't do it. Power listeners, how do you feel? Should he work it out and celebrate Mother's Day or not?
2: I told my mama she better not come see me.
1: 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Ooh.
2: 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Man up. It's your time. You do it.
3: So two wrongs don't make a right, but hey, in this case, I'm split decision right now, Joe. Yo, you should have went seeing your son, woman. I ain't on your side and I ain't on his. I'm sorry.
4: If he chooses to say he's not going to celebrate with his mama and something happens because life happens, right, can he live with that? Make his decision based on doing whatever you can live with, brother. The Broadway Joe
5: 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No, get out your feelings, brother. That's your mama and you only got one. Don't wait until they close that casket because I promise you're going to turn into a big old puddle of tears. It's going to be too late, though. She gone.
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12: The risk of stroke goes up for all of us as we age. But for women, the risk really amplifies after menopause. In fact, 1 in 5 women in the United States between the ages of 55 and 75 will have a stroke. But according to a new study carried out by researchers in California, adhering to the Mediterranean diet can significantly lower that risk. One expert said, "We continue to see study after study showing that a predominantly plant-based diet improves all sorts of different outcomes. Now, with this diet in particular, You've seen it lower the risk of certain types of cancer, diabetes, depression, dementia, even gum disease. Now, as a reminder, the Mediterranean diet prioritizes eating vegetables, fruits, beans, olive oil, nuts and fish, and limiting meat and dairy. I'm Dr. Sanjay Gupta, helping you live a better life.
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y'all. It's your girl, Cheryl Lightwood. And when I'm looking for a husband, when I'm looking for a place to eat, when I'm looking for something to buy, I'm always listening to Power 92.3 Jams on the app, baby. 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

0: Jay Khaled on the People Station 92.3 Jams and Future Lil Baby. One of them. Coming up at 3:30, a new keyword never heard before. Coming up at 3:30, your chance to go see Post Malone and Lil Wayne. Two separate shows, but you can win them both. 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
4: Good afternoon. I'm John Runyon. Here's your Southern Bancorp traffic. Well, it looks like we do have an accident on I-40 westbound just north of Mall Mill. It's over on the left shoulder. It's now blocking traffic, but do slow down in that area around I-40. Other than that, everything looks pretty good. 630 westbound across Little Rock, no issue. No issue around I-30 westbound around the 430 interchange. That's a look at your traffic. Buckle up and be safe. Southern Bancorp, wealth builders for everyone, now serving Little Rock. On the Arkansas Traffic Network, I'm John.
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16: A Better Life with Dr. Sanjay Gupta.
17: If you are the parent of an infant, it can be really hard to find baby foods that are truly healthy for your child. According to a new study out of UNC Chapel Hill, almost three-quarters of baby foods are ultra-processed and may contain additives that are linked to potential health problems later in life. The study's lead author said what shocked her was that the top ingredient in 71% of these baby foods wasn't a fruit or vegetable, it was one or more additives that babies' guts are not fully developed enough to be able to handle. Eating the right food at this stage of life is so important because this is when children begin developing dietary preferences for the rest of their lives. So take the extra time to look at the ingredient labels on the foods you are buying. You're going to want short lists and also ingredients that you recognize. I'm Dr. Sanjay Gupta, helping you live a better life.
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5: Good afternoon. I'm John Runyon. Here's your Southern Bank Corp traffic. Well, no access report right now. Looks like we've got some moderate traffic along I-57 around the Sherwood area as you head toward Jacksonville, so be careful there. 630 westbound looks good, and I-30 east as you head towards the interstate. 40 looks smooth as well. That's a look at your traffic. Buckle up and be safe. 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On the Arkansas Traffic Network, I'm John Runyon.
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15: For years, scientists have been studying the association between depression and dementia. As you might expect, the relationship is complicated. But there's this new study out of the UK which found it's not just broad strokes. There are 6 symptoms of depression that are especially correlated with dementia risk years later. Number 1, losing confidence in yourself. 2, not being able to face up to your problems. 3, not feeling warmth or affection from other people. 4, feeling nervous and anxious all the time. 5, not being satisfied with the way tasks are carried out. And finally, 6, difficulty concentrating. What we could be seeing here is the impact of people becoming less social, or that certain changes in the brain lead to both depression and dementia. But dementia takes longer to manifest. If you notice these symptoms, talk to your doctor about it. I'm Dr. Sanjay Gupta, helping you live a better life.
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0: 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This is for the Lil Wayne concert tour with selected dates featuring 2 Chainz, or the Post Malone tour with Jelly Roll. Here you go. 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H-O-L-L-Y-W-O-O-D. That's Hollywood to the contest line of 95819. Same number. 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And if you win the Lil Wayne getaway, we'll also throw in $250 spending cash because we got it like that. 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
2: Trying to help a power brother out. He's in his late 20s now, but as a teenager, he did a 5-year stint in prison, and his mother never came to see him, so he only celebrates his birthday. His girlfriend is telling him, you gotta celebrate Mother's Day. That's your only mom. Spend some time with mom. He says, I can't do it. Power listeners, how do you feel? Should he work it out and celebrate Mother's Day or not?
3: Talk to your mother about the situation. Because one thing, mom didn't put you there. You put yourself there. And when your mom dead and gone, you're going to wish you had a talk to her. But at the end of the day, tell that young man to trust God with this. Tell him to read Proverbs 3:5. And when he reads that there, he will get his answer. And tell him, don't hold a grudge against your mother because you only got one. Your mother is your best friend. If you don't do nothing else, read that. And God, he would release that pain that you have. And tell him I say it coming from the rib. Love you much.
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8: For years, scientists have been studying the association between depression and dementia. As you might expect, the relationship is complicated. But there's this new study out of the UK which found it's not just broad strokes. There are 6 symptoms of depression that are especially correlated with dementia risk years later. 1, losing confidence in yourself. 2, not being able to face up to your problems. 3, not feeling warmth or affection from other people. 4, feeling nervous and anxious all the time. 5, not being satisfied with the way tasks are carried out. And finally, 6, difficulty concentrating. What we could be seeing here is the impact of people becoming less social, or that certain changes in the brain lead to both depression and dementia. But dementia takes longer to manifest. If you notice these symptoms, talk to your doctor about it. I'm Dr. Sanjay Gupta, helping you live a better life.
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14: Good afternoon. I'm John Runyon. Here's your Southern Bancorp traffic. Well, no access report right now. Looks like we've got some moderate traffic along I-57 around the Sherwood area as you head toward Jacksonville, so be careful there. 630 westbound looks good, and I-30 east as you head towards the Interstate 40 looks smooth as well. That's a look at your traffic. Buckle up and be safe. 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On the Arkansas Traffic Network, I'm John Runyon.
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Zodiac sign, it must be a Gemini moon, cause we about to go half. 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
1: Good afternoon. I'm John Runyon. Here's your Southern Bancorp traffic. Well, no accidents reported at this time. We do have some moderate to heavy traffic on I-30 eastbound as you get on to I-40 in North Little Rock. Other than that, everything else looks pretty typical at this time of day. No issues around 430 interchange or around I-30 westbound as you head toward Bryant either. That's a look at your traffic. Buckle up and be safe. Southern Bancorp, wealth builders for everyone, now serving Little Rock. On the Arkansas Traffic Network, I'm John Runyon.
2: 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And in Arkansas, it's 80%. 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Arkansas, we're better than this. 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Me, Trey Day. 92.
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16: The risk of stroke goes up for all of us as we age. But for women, the risk really amplifies after menopause. In fact, 1 in 5 women in the United States between the ages of 55 and 75 will have a stroke. But according to a new study carried out by researchers in California, adhering to the Mediterranean diet can significantly lower that risk. One expert said, "We continue to see study after study showing that a predominantly plant-based diet improves all sorts of different outcomes. Now, with this diet in particular, you've seen it lower the risk of certain types of cancer, diabetes, depression, dementia, even gum disease. Now, as a reminder, the Mediterranean diet prioritizes eating vegetables, fruits, beans, olive oil, nuts and fish, and limiting meat and dairy." I'm Dr. Sanjay Gupta, helping you live a better life.
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0: Power, 92 Jams, the People Station. It's hooking you up all day this big winning Monday. 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
0: Going down all day this big winning Monday. 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
5: Good afternoon. I'm John Runyon. Here's your Southern Bancorp traffic. Well, traffic's beginning to build up along 630 westbound across Little Rock. Be careful there. Same thing with 430 northbound as you head toward the bridge. I-30 east is some moderate traffic as you get onto I-40 east. That's a look at your traffic. Buckle up and be safe. Southern Bancorp, wealth builders for everyone, now serving Little Rock. On the Arkansas Traffic Network, I'm John Runyon.
6: 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Slow down. Those fines are double and lives are on the line. 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
1: Trying to help a power brother out. He's in his late 20s now, but as a teenager, he did a 5-year stint in prison, and his mother never came to see him, so he only celebrates his birthday. His girlfriend is telling him, you gotta celebrate Mother's Day. That's your only mom. Spend some time with mom. He says, I can't do it. Power listeners, how do you feel? Should he work it out and celebrate Mother's Day or not?
2: I told my mama she better not come see me.
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4: So two wrongs don't make a right, but hey, in this case, I'm split decision right now, Joe. 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I ain't on your side and I ain't on his. I'm sorry.
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6: 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That's your mama and you only got one. Don't wait until they close that casket because I promise you're going to turn into a big old puddle of tears. It's going to be too late, though. She gone.
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18: A better life with Dr. Sanjay Gupta.
19: You know, it's interesting. For such a long time, I think people thought about diseases as something that mostly happened later in life. Just in recent years, however, we as a society have really begun to think about preventing certain ailments much, much earlier. Case in point, new study out of Northwestern University School of Medicine found the mid-30s are a major turning point for men's heart health. For women, about a decade later. But for the men, this is the time when you really need to be thinking about your heart health seriously. At a bare minimum, start seeing a primary care doctor once a year just to get your blood pressure and cholesterol checked. You can also look up and then do your best to follow what is known as the American Heart Association's Life's Essential Eight. These are things everyone can do to decrease the risk of heart disease. I'm Dr. Sanjay Gupta, helping you live a better life.
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20: Good afternoon, I'm John Runyon. Here's your Southern Bancorp traffic. Well, traffic's beginning to build up along 630 westbound across Little Rock. Be careful there. Same thing with 430 northbound as you head toward the bridge. I-30 east is some moderate traffic as you get onto I-40 east. That's a look at your traffic. Buckle up and be safe. Southern Bancorp, wealth builders for everyone, now serving Little Rock. On the Arkansas Traffic Network, I'm John Runyon.
7: 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Slow down, phone down. 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Slow down. 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

0: lock it in to win. I got a chance for you here before 6, and CTC has more chances after that. So the winning commences right after this, live local people station. Oh, and I got some keywords for you on our two new jetaways, Post Malone and Lil Wayne. 92 Jams, man.
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2: Good afternoon, I'm John Runyon. Here's your Southern Bancorp traffic. Well, they're still working that accident on I-30 westbound. It's near the 630 interchange in Little Rock. It's over on the right shoulder, so it's not necessarily blocking traffic, but do slow down in that area. We have some moderate traffic along I-30 eastbound as you get onto I-40. That's a look at your traffic. Buckle up and be safe. Southern Bancorp, wealth builders for everyone, now serving Little Rock. On the Arkansas Traffic Network, I'm
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15: If you're someone who isn't super active, just thinking about the amount of exercise you're supposed to get every week can feel daunting. 75 minutes of vigorous exercise, 150 minutes of moderate intensity exercise. It's a lot, but I have some good news for you in the form of a recent study out of Norway. Researchers found that for most sedentary people, getting just 5 more minutes of meaningful movement a day had a statistically significant impact on their expected lifespan. So did reducing the amount of time they sat every day by just 30 minutes. That's not to say that this bare minimum is what you should aspire to, but I think it's a good reminder that doing something is always better than doing nothing. The point is, just get started. Work just a little bit more movement into your daily routine, and don't even think of it as exercise. I'm Dr. Sanjay Gupta, helping you live a better life.
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bad. 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Ayy, big booty, big booty. 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
13: Should you still work out when you're injured, or should you take it easy? 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

0: 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Oh, yes, indeed, the keywords. If you want to go see Lil Wayne, text me Carter, C-A-R-T-E-R, to 95819. 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
2: Trying to help a power brother out. He's in his late 20s now, but as a teenager, he did a 5-year stint in prison, and his mother never came to see him, so he only celebrates his birthday. His girlfriend is telling him, you gotta celebrate Mother's Day. That's your only mom. Spend some time with mom. He says, I can't do it. Power listeners, how do you feel? Should he work it out and celebrate Mother's Day or not?
3: Talk to your mother about the situation. Because one thing, mom didn't put you there. You put yourself there. And when your mom dead and gone, you're going to wish you had a talk to her. But at the end of the day, tell that young man to trust God with it. Tell him to read Proverbs 3:5. And when he reads that there, he will get his answer. 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Your mother is your best friend. If you don't do nothing else, read that. And God, he will release that pain that you have. And tell him I say it coming from the rib. Love you much.
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12: If you are the parent of an infant, it can be really hard to find baby foods that are truly healthy for your child. According to a new study out of UNC Chapel Hill, almost 3/4 of baby foods are ultra-processed and may contain additives that are linked to potential health problems later in life. The study's lead author said, what shocked her was that the top ingredient in 71% of these baby foods wasn't a fruit or vegetable. It was one or more additives that babies' guts are not fully developed enough to be able to handle. Eating the right food at this stage of life is so important because this is when children begin developing dietary preferences for the rest of their lives. So take the extra time to look at the ingredient labels on the foods you are buying. You're going to want short lists and also ingredients that you recognize. I'm Dr. Sanjay Gupta, helping you live a better life.

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Wow. I got Weezy and Post Malone. City of your choice, all right?

0: I don't know. Is that the best album? You gotta let me know, man. He also coming to the city. Well, close by the city here soon. But you still get to pick the U.S. city of your choice. I want to say 2 Chainz is on that tour with him too, man. But round trip here for 2. U.S. city of your choice. 2 premium tickets to the show. 2-night hotel stay. 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

0: Power 92 Jam, the People Station, the Big Dog, TTC talking to you, man. More music rolling throughout the night, man. That is the sounds of 50 Cent, Leon Thomas, No One Told Us. 50 keep making music, man, but I need him to reply to T.I. I ain't gonna lie, man. 50 kind of like that. I just want to see what he gonna do. Or maybe he just gonna continue to troll, man. Speaking of trolling, man, I watched that Kevin Hart roast last night. Not gonna lie, man. Everybody's saying Cat Williams stole the show, which I think that was a big deal. But when we talk Arkansas, y'all better respect some. Cheryl Underwood, I feel like, was the highlight of that whole shindig. Now, of course, Cat Williams is Cat Williams. That's a big deal. They, quote-unquote, squashed the beef live. I'm not trying to diminish what happened. But I'm just telling y'all, Arkansas stand up. You know what I'm saying? Every time Arkansas repping like that on a national level, standing ovation, come on, man. Cheryl Underwood is not to be played with. They was frying her, though. I ain't gonna lie to them. I'm keeping it a buck. Listen here, man. Your Wheezy keyword. You got to get it in before 7 o'clock. Carter. 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C-A-R-T-E-R. To 95819 for your chance to go on a Wheezy tour. The city of your choice, man. Two tickets to the show. Two-night hotel stay. You can't beat it. $250 spending cash, man. And round trip air for two. I also got the tickets for Post Malone. You want to go see him? Same deal, minus the $250 in cash. 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Up next, All Request Hour, right here on the People Station. It's the voice. CTC of 923. The Broadway Joe
1: Morning Show. Trying to help a power brother out. He's in his late 20s now, but as a teenager, he did a 5-year stint in prison, and his mother never came to see him, so he only celebrates his birthday. His girlfriend is telling him, "You gotta celebrate Mother's Day. That's your only mom. Spend some time with mom." He says, "I can't do it." Power listeners, how do you feel? Should he work it out and celebrate Mother's Day or not?
2: I told my mama she better not come see me.
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2: 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That's your time. You do it.
4: So two wrongs don't make a right. But hey, in this case, I'm split decision right now, Joe. Yo, you should have went seeing your son, woman. I ain't on your side and I ain't on his. I'm sorry.
5: If he chooses to say he's not going to celebrate with his mama and something happens because life happens, right, can he live with that? 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The Broadway Joe
6: 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No, get out your feelings, brother. That's your mama and you only got one. Don't wait until they close that casket because I promise you're going to turn into a big old puddle of tears. It's going to be too late, though. She gone.
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8: I don't need to hear anything from anybody. 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If you play hard and you play the game right, nobody really gets on you. 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Just play the game one way. 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

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Top real sleek, big tip, big gun old, pick a girl up when we hunch old, strong old. 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Hit her, 3-pointers on the chain, fresh new J's,

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